0: 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You guys have a good weekend. Be safe. We want to catch you guys back here on Monday, because on Monday, we will have more tickets. More tickets for what? Carol G? Maybe. Usher, Chris Brown? Maybe. But we will have more tickets for Shinedown. They're going to be here in El Paso, August 2nd, over at the Don Haskins. And they are still have their tickets on sale at livenation.com. And we'll have more tickets for you guys on Monday. Other than that, enjoy your weekend. Portense bien. And we'll see you guys back here on Monday. It's the 5 o'clock Bombucha right here on the New Mix 92.7.
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And today we're going to talk about things we've done that have improved our quality of life so much we wish we would have done them sooner. I want to hear yours. 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
1: And today we're talking about the things that have improved our quality of life so much we wish we would have done them sooner. 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Let me tell you, life gets better when you say no.
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1: Tired of the small pool? Same routines, same results?

0: And wait, I love this. Renee, she said, we're talking right now about things we've done that have improved our quality of life. She pays herself first on payday. That's so smart. Like, I get it. You have to pay bills. You have to do that. But pay yourself. 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Have a little fun. Because at the end of the day, you pay all your stuff. You're like, that's all I've left. But pay yourself up front. Be like, okay, let's take this money out. You know, don't take too much. Don't get crazy. You've still got bills. But I love, like, just, it's just, I think, a mentality thing. I'd be excited.
1: JY, turn me up. Miami. This is for all my scammers and my kid money.

0: This is Bianca.
1: And this is actually what I'm trying to incorporate into my life. We're talking about small little things that you've done that have improved your quality of life. Michelle says she does a 10-minute cleanup every night. It doesn't have to be crazy. Put the dishes in the dishwasher. Put the clothes that you left on the table, you know, back in the bedroom. Just 10, 15 minutes, quick sweep of the house. And when you wake up, it doesn't feel so cluttered. And when you start making those habits, it's easier to add this little thing on or that little thing on. Because girl, once it's messy, you don't feel so bad adding more to it. When it's clean, you want to keep it clean. I'm into this.
0: You could try making your own playlist, but it's quicker to stream us at mixelpaso.com.
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today we're talking about things that have improved our quality of life so much that we wish we would have done it sooner. Jackie said taking real breaks from social media. She'll take a weekend off once a month, which gives her a nice reset to get back to reality, which I think is cool. I wish I could do it. I don't think I have it in me. I'm addicted. And I do it for work a lot and I do it for fun. And I just don't want to. I don't want to take a break. Is that bad? I feel bad saying that, but it's the truth.

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0: Back to the heads. 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

And honestly, as long as you're just cleaning your whole entire body and not skipping and getting lazy in the shower, you got to get the legs, okay? Can't just let it drip down. You got to actually scrub them shins. But as long as you're doing that, you should be good. The internet is debating, though, the correct order of showering. This is the supposed right way. So let's see if you're doing it right. Shampoo and rinse, wash your face, apply conditioner, wash your body, then rinse the conditioner out. And look, that's how I've done it for years, but I have kind of switched it up because I've heard recently that, you know, not good to wash your body and then let your conditioner run down your clean body. You really want to do shampoo and condition, then rinse your face and body so that you're not clogging your pores and all that stuff. How do you do your shower routine? I think they're missing the exfoliate part in there somewhere. And don't let it be an everything shower because then you gotta shave too.

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1: And all right, guys, that is going to do it for me, Bianca. Halfway point, dangerous. Should I go out? Should I stay in? I feel like this happens every Wednesday because I'm like, well, I've done 2 days. 2 days time. I'm in deep. But seriously, I could go for a little bevy. I did see there's like a new spritz that everybody's into. What is it called? Not the Amalfi. Not the Hugo. It's another new one on the block. So I got to go find me one of those. And I'll catch you back here tomorrow. In the meantime, follow me on social. Beauty with an IE. No I in the beat.
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Cardi B's hair almost got pulled out by Teyana Taylor. Not in an intentional way, a fight or anything like that. They were enjoying a fashion show in Paris. They were greeting one another when all of a sudden Cardi B's hair got tangled inside of Teyana Taylor's handheld fan. I thought it was going to snatch her hair out of her scalp. I'm glad that did not happen.

0: 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We're going to talk about this in a few minutes. Is this doing too much or is this a good thing?
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won $30 million, all right, after hitting the jackpot on his phone through the app Stake, where he was showing his phone off, and it really looks like he won $30 million. I can't even win a $2 scratch-off lottery ticket. And here's Drake winning millions. He doesn't need extra millions. Please share the wealth with us, Drake.

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0: It's time for...
1: Check it out.
0: Swipe left. Do not date.
1: Okay, so I want to hear about your date that turned into a disaster. Ugh, I hate when that happens, okay? So why did you swipe left? I got Alex on the line.
2: Okay, hi. Yeah, Nessa, I met this guy. We had a great time. We went out to dinner. Things were going really well. And I said, you want to come over, have a drink? Really good. He walks in and he meets my dog. And immediately, like before he even asked what my dog's name is, he's like, what's your dog wearing? What kind of collar is that? And I'm like, what? Like,
1: maybe he's like, curious. Maybe he wants to know. Maybe he's also a dog lover. No?
2: No. This guy's weird. So what kind of collar is that? And then he says to me, he's looking a little dull. I'm like, oh, by the way, you know, his name is Fufu. But did he care? No. He's just like, no, he's looking a little dull. Maybe you're not feeding him the right food.
1: No.
2: And I'm like, what? Wait, hold on. Slow your roll. Like, meet Fufu. Say hi. Be nice. It just all of a sudden, like, I'm like, are you a vet? Well, what is this?
1: It was very really weird, judgy weird energy. Very
2: weird. Yeah. Yeah.
1: Okay, wait. So what do you think? No chance ever again? Oh. What if he was just having...
2: No. Mm-mm.
1: No?
2: No, because you know what then he goes on to tell me that he has cats and they're better than dogs. And he starts to list all the reasons why cats are better than dogs. And I'm like, come on. Like, I love animals. I have a dog, but I like cats. Like, we can coexist.
1: Right.
2: Every time I try to change the subject, he goes back to the cats.
1: Okay,
2: and
1: this
2: I just,
1: is,
2: you know what? Yeah. Obsessed. Swipe left.

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are fighting against each other. Nike getting hit with a lawsuit from 7-Eleven. What? I love their slushies, but that's a whole different discussion. 7-Eleven filed a trademark infringement lawsuit against Nike for their upcoming Air Max 95s because they feel it has a very strong resemblance to the 7-Eleven logo, to the colorway of green, orange, and red. So they feel like it's too similar, and now they want to get paid out.

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0: 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That's coming up in a few minutes.
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1: You know, when you're going in for a job interview, you want to do everything possible to put you in the best position. So I thought this was really important. And Camilo, you are a boss. You do hire people. So I want your input. I was reading up about this on Top Interview. Here are some colors you should avoid wearing to an interview. All right? For an example, avoid wearing orange because it's associated with immaturity and maybe not getting your work done in time.
2: Wow, I never knew this. You're putting me on, Nessa.
1: Avoid wearing brown because it implies you might be boring or it's hard

0: Did with high power, you know, it's a lot of energy behind it, so it can overtake a room. Basically, you might be doing too much by wearing red.
1: Got it. Red is dead. Okay.
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gorgeous. 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It was reportedly valued at $11 million with his two children that are going to be receiving 50% each, and they'll also have ownership in Nipsey Hussle's company, the Marathon Clothing, trademarks, and other businesses that he had going on. You know, we're always sending our love out to Nipsey's family, friends, and fans.

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0: It's time for I'm Over It.
1: I'm so exhausted. Everybody's annoying me. It's okay. That's why we have this right here called I'm Over It, where you get to call up and vent about whatever is bothering you. I got Derek on the phone right now. Who's annoying you?
2: Nessa, I am so over it. Whenever my girlfriend's mad, she just says, fine. Then I'm getting, like, the guessing game begins for me. Like, apparently I did something wrong last week. Still not sure what I did. And when I got the cold, I'm fine. I was left racking my brain, going through everything, trying to figure out where I slipped up. Like, I asked her if she wants to talk about it and more. And it's just, I'm fine.
1: Can I tell you, if your girlfriend, wife, or whoever in your life is saying, I'm fine, as a response to a question that you ask them, they're absolutely not. Fine, they can't stand you actually, and they're so upset, they're just ready to lose it on you. That's really what I'm fine stands for.
2: I agree, but that's the thing, is like I'm walking on eggshells trying to decode like the one word responses, and like I have no idea where I went wrong. Like, let me know what I did, and then I can understand the I'm fine.
1: Yeah, you'll never understand what's going on, and you just gotta be fine with it.

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0: whatever turns you on. Okay, not mad at that. Riddler in the mix. It's Hoser. Here's Joe Corey, Whisper.
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Massive, a banger. Crank in the mix. It's Hoser. Thank you for listening, fam. Make sure you follow us on Instagram at Ghetto House Radio. 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
4: 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Welcome back. It's Hoser. Wrapping up the show.

0: thank you for listening to Ghetto House Radio. We know you have many choices for dance music, so we thank you for choosing us. 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

0: Listen, it's supposed to be a lucky day today because 7 and 11 are both lucky numbers. And if you live near a 7-Eleven, it definitely is because you get free Slurpees today. Plus, I'll be telling you all about Cardi B and her new French football player, man. Ooh la la wee wee. There's some reasonable doubt about Jay-Z and how he makes his money. It's Lil' Kim's birthday and we're going to celebrate. But first, we've got your world's famous Scottermans calls.
1: Because
0: he's a liar and a man, and you're his mistress.
1: Well, no, he's a man.
0: I was just trying
1: I'm a victim.
0: No, a mistress. What? Mistress.
1: The mistress? I ain't no mistress.
0: Next on Sábado Picante.

0: Hello?
1: Hello, my name is Carmen. Can I please speak to London?
0: Hi.
1: I'm Karina's cousin, and I want to talk to you about Ivan.
0: Why are you calling me about Ivan?
1: Well, because I wanted to find out what was going on and how long you guys were together.
0: That's none of your business.
1: What's none of my business?
0: Why are you calling me about Ivan?
1: Because I'm calling because I want to find out and get to the bottom of this. They were together for 5 years, and then you guys, I want to know how long
0: what are you talking about?
1: They were together for 5 years.
0: 2 years. They were together, or they are? We've been together for 2 years.
1: Oh, you've been together for 2 years?
0: Yes. Yeah, so what are you talking about? They've been together for five
1: years. So then he lied to her, he lied to you, and he's lying to me.
0: How are you in it? What are you in it for? I'm not doing this with you.
1: You're not doing... Hello?
0: Hello?
1: Hola, this is Carmen. I believe we were disconnected.
0: Oh, my God, what are you calling me for? We did not get disconnected. I opened your face.
1: Me and Karina, come in peace.
0: Talk to y'all about this.
1: What? Okay, so you guys were together for 2 years.
0: For 2 years. He never mentioned your cousin or nothing like that.
1: Because he's a liar and a man. And you're his mistress.
0: Well, no, he's a man.
1: No,
0: I know that.
1: I was just trying
0: I'm a victim.
1: No, a mistress. A mistress.
0: The mistress? I ain't no mistress. First of all, I don't know. You know your cousin. You probably why are you calling me and not your cousin calling me? If that's her man. Because he surely just sent me some money yesterday for that to be her man.
1: He's sending you money?
0: Paying my rent.
1: Oh, big deal. He's been sending me money too. He sends everybody money.
0: Why is he sending you money?
1: Why is he still sending
0: you
1: money?
0: You and your cousin.
1: Ah.
0: So, y'all share a man in your house?
1: No.
0: Is that what's going on?
1: We don't share a man. We only share social security numbers.
0: Okay.
1: Stupid.
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Picante and Cardi B has caught World Cup fever and is rumored to be dating 26-year-old Nigerian national team goalie Maduka Okoye. They were seen kicking it at a fashion show in France this week, and he is definitely a keeper. Get it? Because he's a goalie. Anyways, I guess she's moved on from wide receiver Stefon Diggs and ditched football for football with a sexy man who's good with his hands. Oh, good for you, Cardi. Pop that day, let it clap, let it clap.

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4: 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More than 150,000 people are living with HIV in the United States and they don't know it. But while others are cutting back, we are stepping up. When the world looked away, we didn't. And we never will.
6: 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Yeah! Come on! Mix 92.7.

0: making packages than delivering them.
1: Go talk to at the front desk in the office.
0: Is it up like some stairs?
1: Yeah.
0: I just want to make sure, okay?
1: Okay. Oh my God! What is happening?
0: That's next on your world's famous Scottiman's Calls.

0: Hello, this is Natasha.
1: Hi there, my name is Carmen. Can I please speak to Miss...
0: Hello?
1: Hi, I'm delivering a package for you over here at the hall.
0: I'm not there. I'm not there. I'm getting married this Saturday, so we had it shipped there just to be prepared for the wedding.
1: Oh, you're not here. Oh, no.
0: No,
1: because I've been walking around and I'm trying to find somewhere to deliver this box.
0: I'm so sorry.
1: Yes.
0: Just go talk to at the front desk in the office.
1: Is it up like some stairs?
0: Yeah, exactly.
1: Okay.
0: Right up the stairs.
1: All right.
0: Exactly.
1: Okay, so hold on a second. Let me just...
0: Okay. Oh, my God. What is happening? What happened? Hello?
1: Oh, it's broken, I think.
0: What's broken? What happened? Are you okay?
1: My knee.
0: Oh, your knee.
1: Oh, yes.
0: Are my wedding favors okay?
1: What do you mean your wedding favors?
0: The things that are in the box.
1: But I always thought wedding favors is what you did in the honeymoon suite after the wedding.
0: Oh, my God.
1: Hello? Hola, this is Carmen. I believe we were disconnected, yes. Listen, I gotta get out of here. Can you have the lady come out and sign?
0: No.
1: What?
0: No. No one is signing for this.
1: What do you mean?
0: You were paying for this.
1: I made the delivery. You're the one that told me to go up these stairs.
0: So. Lady, this is not gonna work.
1: You're
0: for
1: the
0: me.
1: One that
0: You're
1: told me.
0: You're walking away? I don't think
1: no,
0: so.
1: I'm not gonna be walking away.
0: It.
1: I'm gonna be limping away because
0: of
1: you.
0: No one's signing for it.
1: Okay.
0: I don't care if you limp away. I don't care about you.
1: You don't care?
0: I care about my wedding and my wedding favors. I don't care about you. I don't know you.
1: I could use a favor and maybe someone can help me to my truck.
0: You can limp. You broke my wedding.
1: I did not break anything. You told me to go up the stairs. I was distracted by you.
0: You have one job. It's to deliver the package. Oh no! Shut your.
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6: 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More than 150,000 people are living with HIV in the United States, and they don't know it. But while others are cutting back, we are stepping up. When the world looked away, we didn't. And we never will.

Sábado Picante and Will Smith and his wife Jada are reportedly back living together after being separated for a couple of years. Now, that don't mean they're together, because if you remember, she had a whole relationship with her son's best friend behind Will's back in that same house. So, don't get too excited. Who knows if she's really there for him or another younger, hotter house guest? Oh.

0: It's gotta been Sabado Picante, and Taylor Swift and Travis Kelce tied the knot last weekend in a star-studded ceremony at Madison Square Garden. She walked down the aisle to the instrumental of her song Love Story. Adam Sandler officiated the ceremony. Taylor's brother was her man of honor. They both wrote their own vows and read them in front of celebrities like Tom Brady, Gronk, Patrick Mahomes, Ariana Grande, Selena Gomez, Brad Pitt, and Tom Hanks. And it cost the couple up to $50 million, and they requested no gifts from their guests. Because with that kind of money, they obviously don't need another bread maker. They already make enough dough.
1: Come follow, come follow.
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0: And just because you pay rent at an apartment doesn't mean that you could just chill on the roof of the building.
1: I'm not understanding what is happening right now because
0: I don't understand. What are you doing up there with all of your friends in a circle?
1: We're socializing. We're hanging out. We're doing normal.
0: You guys having a seance? You guys playing with a Ouija board? Smoking the devil's lettuce?
1: No, we're not. What is?
0: That's next in your world.

0: got him in with property management. May I please speak to Rod?
1: Yeah, this is Rod speaking.
0: Hello, Rod. It has been brought to our attention that you have been spending time on the roof of the complex without permission. I wanted to call you to get some more information on as to why.
1: Okay.
0: No, it's not okay. You're not supposed to be on the roof, sir.
1: Oh, I'm sorry. I'm just.
0: What are you doing up there?
1: I mean, within my lease, I've been living in the building for a few
0: years. Within your lease? No, hold on a second. Within your lease, what? Are you trying to tell me that within your lease, you're allowed to hang out on the roof of the building?
1: Yeah.
0: No, the answer is no, Rod.
1: I'm sorry, did someone lodge a complaint?
0: It's an insurance issue, it's a safety issue, and it might be a legal issue depending on what you're doing up there.
1: Okay, well, what is it that I'm doing up here?
0: I'm asking you, what are you doing up there?
1: Okay, I guess what I'm just saying is that I'm not understanding what is happening right now because
0: I don't understand either. Help me understand. What are you doing up there with all of your friends in a circle?
1: We're socializing. We're hanging out. We're doing normal.
0: You guys having a seance? You guys playing with a Ouija board? You guys smoking the devil's lettuce?
1: No, we're not. What's going on? I'm not understanding.
0: You wouldn't understand if you were smoking the devil's lettuce up on the roof. I totally understand that you wouldn't understand.
1: Okay,
0: understand?
1: I don't know. I don't smoke. I don't know what any of my friends were doing. I don't smoke.
0: Now it's a fire hazard because you admitted that you guys were smoking up there.
1: I don't think that I did anything wrong.
0: Sir, we reserve the roof for OnlyFans photo shoots.
1: What?
0: A side piece hiding place.
1: Okay.
0: And peepers.
1: I'm none of those things.
0: Okay, then stay off the roof.
1: Okay.
0: Rod.
1: Thank you. Have a good day.
0: Thanks, Rod.
1: Have a good day.
0: All right, Rod.
1: Have a good day.
0: Stop acting like one.
1: But go to hell.
0: Stupid.
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0: Picante and Jay-Z performed his classic album Reasonable Doubt to a sold-out crowd at Yankee Stadium last night, which is ironic since there's some reasonable doubt about his business deals with the NFL and Target and selling out his people for profit, putting money over movements, and helping these companies quiet controversy in the black community for cash. And if it's true, are you really surprised? Remember, he said,
1: I sell ice in the winter. I sell fire in hell. I am a hustler, baby. I sell water to a well.
0: So what did you expect?

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0: hate it when you go to the doctor and they mess up your chart and make it seem like you're somebody else?
1: I do not weigh 245. I'm closer. It's 145 for sure.
0: Listen, ma'am, I understand. I lie about my weight too, especially on my license and to anybody on Tinder. But
1: I am not lying about my weight.
0: Oh, that's next in your world's famous Scottyman's calls.

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1: Hello?
2: Hello, my name is Carmen and I'm calling from Dr. H's office. May I please speak to Sarah?
1: Yes, this is her.
2: I'm following up on a recent visit, and after looking at your chart, the doctor has recommended severe weight loss measures. So I'm going to be scheduling that for you.
1: Sorry, what? From Dr.
2: Yes.
1: This is Dr. H's office.
2: Yes, and I'm looking at your chart, and it says that you are morbidly obese.
1: Yes. Okay, I don't think you have the right chart.
2: No, ma'am, it says here that you weigh 245 pounds, and then for your height and age,
1: right.
2: That's very dangerous. Yeah. Yes.
1: That's not the right chart at all. I do not weigh 245. I'm closer to 145 for sure.
2: Listen, ma'am, I understand. I lie about my weight too, all right? Especially on my license and to anybody on Tinder. But
1: I am not lying about my weight. I
2: ma'am,
1: do not weigh.
2: I'm just going to have to transfer you now to the weight therapist, if that's okay.
1: I don't. Please don't transfer me there. Transfer me to a manager
3: Hello.
1: Or something. I don't know.
3: Hello, this is Dale.
1: Dale?
3: Yeah.
1: Oh, okay.
3: You got to lose some weight.
1: Hello?
2: Hello, this is Scottman. I believe we were disconnected. Did you speak to Dale?
1: I do not want to talk to you or Dale. I spoke to Dale. I need to talk to the doctor.
2: You
1: right
2: said
1: now.
2: You wanted to talk to a manager, happening. And so I transferred you to weight management.
1: I need to talk to the doctor. I don't need to talk to you. I don't need to talk to Dale.
2: Dale is also obese, so he's going to make you feel better just by standing next to him. You don't have
1: to. I don't care. I really do not care. This is ridiculous. I need to talk to Dr.
2: Okay, what about Dale?
1: There's no reason for me to talk to Dale.
3: Hello, this is Dale.
4: Hi.
3: I heard that you're girthy.
4: Dale, please get me Dr. This is absolutely insane.
3: Do you have a treadmill?
4: Does anybody listen in your office?
3: Can you buy a lock for
4: Don't
3: your refrigerator?
4: Don't call me again.
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Women, Sábado Picante, and raunchy rap legend, fashion icon, plastic surgery enthusiast Lil Kim turns 52 today. The first dirty diva of hip-hop. She paved the way for artists like Nicki Minaj, Cardi B, Latto, and Sexy Red to express their thotty thoughts on their sexy songs. She's the godmother of graphic album covers and the originator of ratchet performances. Lil Kim is the Cochina Queen. Happy 52nd birthday, Sucia.

0: in Sábado Picante and be safe out there, especially when eating fruits and lettuce. You don't want to catch that parasite unless you have some unwanted pounds you've been trying to lose, in which case, good luck. See you on the toilet. While you're at it, I want you to live life. Love life, and life is lovely. Besitos. Mwah. See you next Saturday.
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Mix 92.7. I'm Monica Castillo on your radio. Lots of great music for you this hour. Last weekend, I had some update news of like trying to get that pink barista from Starbucks. I do have an update for you. I am the proud owner of two of them because you see, one goes for the collection that never gets used, and the other one I get to use. Happy Saturday. I'm Monica Castillo. Let's have a great morning.

0: 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It is that time of year. Kermes season is underway. Now, my favorite kermes has got to be St. Anthony's Bazaar. Listen, they've got the best gorditas. That's all I'm saying.
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I'm Monique Castillo on your radio. 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

0: Taylor Swift mix in 92.7. We still don't got the photos. I still don't got pictures of the ring. What is going on? Did Taylor and Travis actually get married? No, I know they did, but I'm a chismosa, and I just want to know what it looks like. 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

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This hour, I've got some Ella Langley with Morgan Wallen. I've got some Phoenix Flexin' and Perps trying to get in some Lady Gaga and Bruno Mars. Right now, we're kicking it off with the guy with the smoothest voice, Teddy Swims, right now on your radio. 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

0: 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I've got a real big birthday coming up, like a real big birthday coming up, and I need all the ideas. What is it that you did for a really big birthday, the one and only birthday that you're just like, this one, we're dropping some money. I need to know what that was, because I can't figure out what I want to do. 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

92.7. 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I'm Monica Castillo on your radio. We do have a Facebook and an Insta, and I always want to hear from you. So make sure you're following us at Mix 927 EP. It's Saturday. What are we getting into? Let me know. Mix.

0: 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So outside of working here on Mix 92.7, I also have my own side business. 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

catch me in your next light. I wouldn't be calling if I didn't feel this heavy. I keep telling myself I'm fine, but every quiet moment pulls me back to you.

Happy Saturday, Mix 92.7. Today I'm also working on my calendar. I know I have a lot of projects that I have going on. But the one thing that I'm focused on today are the kermesses. I got to get those up in my calendar. I got to go get those gorditas and I got to play some lotería and win all the prizes that nobody needs. That's happening and it's all back. It's live now. Like all these kermesses are all around town. Mix 92.7.

0: 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I'm Monique Castillo on your radio. I had told you last weekend that I was on the hunt for the pink Starbucks barista. If you're just tuning in and catching up, I have a collection of over 200 Starbucks cups. My husband and I, we've been collecting for over 10 years. We typically do just the mugs, but we have a wild collection. It's actually really impressive. But I was looking for the pink baristas because I'm a collector, and your girl is now the owner of two of them. I'm really excited. And if you're asking why two, one is not for sale. One goes up on my shelf because I'm a collector, but the second one is so that I can use it and look super cute in all my super cute upcoming Insta photos.
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He's coming up and preparing for a brand new EP that signifies a creative rebirth, but he's still in the game, man. 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

0: 92.7. Happy Saturday. So this last week was really cool. I actually taught my very first, by myself, I've been teaching Mahjong for a couple years now, but by myself to a group of women, and it was so much fun. It went by so good. Your girl teaches Mahjong, dude. 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

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I'm Monique Castillo on your radio, hanging out with you for one more hour before we hang out again tomorrow. This hour, I got some Harry Styles, Justin Bieber, trying to get in some Zara Larsson. But right now, we're going to kick it off with some requested music right off of Mix 92.7 EP Insta. 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

0: Phoenix Flexin' just got me like bumping. That song has such a cool tone to it. I'm here for it. 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

about one more weekend where it's a little bit quieter and a little bit more chill before my busy season starts up. Myself and my homeboy DJ Jason Craig, we both work with UTEP Athletics, and UTEP Athletics is kicking up. I'm talking football, I'm talking volleyball. It's all about to kick up again, and all of our weekends and weeknights are going to be jam-packed. 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

Mix 92.7. Just this morning when I took a few minutes to just scroll on my Insta, there was a photo that I had seen, like a meme, where it's Justin Bieber looking at Hailey, but his mind was like wide open thinking about Selena. Do you think that's still a thing? Do you think he's still like super into Selena? Is he even into Hailey? I know they're married and got a kid. I get that. But like, poor Justin has never been able to get out of that shadow of like him and Selena, right?

0: 92.7. All right, friends, I'm done. I'm out of here. I'm going to spend the rest of my weekend with my husband and my son. But coming up next is my guy, DJ Jason Craig, my fellow UTEP DJ, my 4 plus MWR DJ. He's coming up next. He's going to be hanging out with you for the next couple hours. So tune in, turn it up. He's not as cool as I am. I'm just kidding. He's actually probably a lot cooler than I am. It's Mix 92.7.
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It's 92.7. It's your boy Jason Craig on this Saturday, 7-11. It is 7-11. So I'm going to hang out with you guys for a couple of hours. And, yeah, I appreciate you guys tuning in. Keep it locked right here. Mix 92.

Day when I fly on my drive to the top, I've been out of shape, taking out the box, I'm an astronaut. I blasted off the planet, rock that caused catastrophe, and it matters more because I had it. Now I had, I thought about wreaking havoc on an opposition, kind of shocking. They want a static with precision, I'm automatic. Quarterback, I ain't talking second, pack it up, I don't panic.

0: So Christopher Nolan's The Odyssey earned $51 million yesterday from over 3,000 North American screens. Early estimates had the saga grossing $90 million to $100 million by Sunday after a stellar opening day. Crazy. And they're saying that the film can make up to $120 million, which will soon become the third film in 2026 to open above $100 million after Toy Story and the Super Mario Galaxy movie, right? That is insane. And the movie is amazing. Simply one of the best films I've ever seen. The only thing that was kind of crazy was just, there's just so many actors in this movie. So many. It just blows my mind how many actors was in this movie. Movie was amazing. Make sure you guys go check it out. The Odyssey is in theaters right now. Keep it locked right here. Mix 92.7.
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Mix 92.7, Dave and Buster's made a huge announcement this past week. Huge announcement. I'll let you guys know what that is. You keep it locked right here. Mix 92.7, Dave and Buster's, huge announcement. I'll let you know what it is.

Mix 92.7 El Paso's home for all the hits. Your boy Jason Craig. Dave and Buster's will be hosting a national rave tour. That's right. Dave and Buster's is turning into Rave and Buster's all across the nation. Sad thing is, that is not coming to El Paso. Very upsetting, but I'm pretty sure one day it'll happen. But Rave and Buster's, Dave and Buster's turned into Rave and Buster's. That's dope. I'm into it. I would love to go party inside of a Dave and Buster's. I have before, just not the one here in El Paso. Let's get this happening. Somebody talk to the manager over there. Dave and Buster's, we need a Rave and Buster's. We need this to happen.

Mix 92.7. It's your boy Jason Craig. I'm scrolling through my Instagram, messing around over here. And I'm a wrestling fan, so I just saw WWE post what's going on at Fanatics Fest in New York City. And, you know, the NWO logo was going on in the background. And then who comes out? Justin Bieber comes out wearing an NWO shirt. Justin Bieber for life. That is my guy. Wow. Go check that out on my Instagram at Jason Craig underscore underscore underscore. I posted it in the stories.

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Mix 92.7 El Paso's home for all the hits. Hey, the future is coming. The future is coming. It's coming really, really fast. 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And I'll tell you what I am talking about coming up. 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

0: Thank you all for staying tapped in. I'm just letting you guys know the future is here. It's coming and it's here at the same time. Very Terminator stuff going on. China just hosted the world's first ever robot MMA fight. 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Roundhouse kicks. 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Get me a bucket of water because I know how to beat a robot.
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Mix 92.7. If you guys are looking for something to do tonight, the Chihuahuas are playing Round Rock Express at Southwest University Park. I will be there, so make sure you guys go check out the Chihuahuas tonight at Southwest University Park. 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

Mix 92.7. Got to give a big shout out to Yurt Aslan. I know what you're thinking. Who is Yurt Aslan? I'll tell you who Yurt Aslan is. You should know. And if you don't know, you're about to know. Just keep it locked right here. 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

0: your boy Jason Craig, Mix 92.7. Look, I've been using computers since computers have been around, like for a very, very long time. I don't want to tell you my age, but it's been a long time. So I know how to use a mouse. But this guy, Yurt Ozlan, just broke the world record. 760 mouse clicks in 60 seconds. First off, didn't know it was a sport. Apparently it's a sport. And Yurt Ozlan is the guy with 760 mouse clicks in 60 seconds. Ouch. How many mouse clicks do you think you can do in 60 seconds?
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Mix 92.7, El Paso's home for all the hits. Look, I get asked all the time, yo, Jason, how do you become a DJ? I got the answer for you. I no longer really have to answer this question, but I do have an answer. You want to become a DJ, you got to keep it locked right here. 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

0: So you want to become a DJ? Well, check it out. More universities are beginning to offer DJ and music production courses, giving students hands-on experience with mixing, live performance, audio technology, and the business of the music industry. What was once just a hobby, some people take it as a hobby. This is my career. I'm just saying. Once was a hobby is becoming a legitimate academic pathway at some schools. There you have it. You got to go to college. Don't be a dropout like me.
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1: Mix 92.7, El Paso's home for all the hits. We're going to try something new here. We're going to ask Siri a question. All right, here we go. Hey, Siri, how many more days until the NFL season starts?
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0: 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Some are watching for the day drinking. 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

Mix 92.7 El Paso's home for all the hits. We lost a good one. We lost a really, really good one. And so much history. So much history, so many good times that they gave us. And I'll let you know what that is coming up. You got to keep it locked right here.

0: 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We got to say RIP and so long farewell to the Nissan Altima. The Nissan Altima is officially getting parked for good. After decades as one of America's most recognizable cars and Twitter's favorite punchline, the Altima is being discontinued. Nissan, why you had to do it this way? Shout out to the Nissan Altima. Gone, but not forgotten.
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